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Maybe you've just had some questions about who Jesus is. We have some resources that we'd love to send you when you can. 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
1: 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You know, so many voices and opinions of the people around us, it's really easy to be like, okay, what is true? Do I know the truth? And they said this. They said, the more you know God's truth, the easier it is to recognize what isn't.

0: 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Come hang out with me in Madison. So excited to be with you guys. If I get
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2: 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And that's the truth. In my life, Jesus really breathes me back to life.

0: gosh, just think about this purity and innocence with kids, that they're just so close to heaven. And I think that they know that there's a love after them. 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
1: Why is it that my husband somehow always picks the better flavor of ice cream than I do? I'm Christina on Life 102.5. We tried this newer ice cream place in Madison. It's called Ice Cream Social. And I got the honey berry, which was good, but he got the brown butter. And of course, his was always better. But why is it that person that you go with to, you know, try something new, they always get the better flavor?

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This weekend, Colton Dixon is coming to the Monona Terrace for a concert. 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It's going to be on August 23rd on top of the Monona Terrace. 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

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I'm Christina on Life 102.5. And it's such a weird moment when you realize that someone you love is growing up so fast. I had one of those moments with my sister-in-law recently. And especially if you're, you know, parents, you blink and suddenly your kids are older. They're making their own decisions, building their own lives. And it's exciting, but there's a little bit of you that says, okay, can we just slow this down?

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2: 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This song, Worthy of It All, puts it all in perspective.
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0: when I just think of all of the great things that God has done, what he continues to do, and not just because of what he's done, but just because of who he is. He's worthy of all of our praise, all of our strength. The Bible instructs us to love him with all of our heart, soul, and mind. Why? Because he deserves nothing less. He is worthy of it all.
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Maybe today you need this reminder from Philippians 4:6. It says, "Do not be anxious about anything, but in everything by prayer and supplication with thanksgiving, let your requests be made known to God." I'm Christina on Life 102.5. I just want to pray over you. You know, I don't know what you're going through, but I just want to pray for you. I pray that you have patience, peace, and the ability to trust God's timing.

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1 John 4:6 says, "We are from God, and whoever knows God listens to us. But whoever is not from God does not listen to us. This is how we recognize the spirit of truth and the spirit of falsehood." I'm Christina on Life 102.5. If you are feeling overwhelmed by all the voices and opinions around you today, maybe just go back to the one voice that doesn't change. Just pray and ask God for some clarity.

0: Hey guys, this is Colton Dixon. Come hang out with me in Madison. So excited to be with you guys. If I get
1: 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Colton Dixon, Sunday the 23rd at the Monona Terrace rooftop. 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
2: If you had to ask me what's my favorite chapter in the Gospels, I would say Matthew chapter 6. Jesus teaches the Lord's Prayer. He talks about fasting and not being a hypocrite, talking about what it means to give to the poor. And then he starts talking about anxiety. And he says, don't be worried. Look at the birds of the air, the flowers in the field. 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

0: most used phrase in the Bible is don't be afraid. 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

This is one of those verses that I have memorized because as someone who gets anxious more than I would like, this verse always helps me. I'm Christina on Life 102.5. It's Philippians 4:6. It says, "Do not be anxious about anything, but in every situation, by prayer and petition, with thanksgiving, present your requests to God."

0: perfectly.
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0: Hi, I'm Diane from Madison. 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I think everybody should listen.
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Maybe you've said something like, I'm too old to try that, or, you know, it's too late. You know, maybe if I was younger, I get it. I'm Christina on Life 102.5. I just heard about this story of a 47-year-old dad who just made a college football team. His name is Justin. He played in high school in his freshman year of college. You know, he had some injuries and ended his dream. And years later, he found out that there was a guy that was 60 who was playing college football. And Justin thought, wait, maybe I could do that too. So he reached out to the coach. And now at 47 years old, he has his own locker. He is playing a defensive end for the San Jose City College. And I just love that because sometimes, you know, you think something's over, but, you know, maybe it isn't. What's that thing that you thought you couldn't do because you're too old?

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1: Phil Wickham and Crowder. It really is Amazing Grace.
2: Phil Wickham here. I love this song so much. And when I did some reading about it, I realized that this song was written by a slave trader in the 18th century. In the middle of a storm, he cried out to God, saying, God, if you help me, I give my life to you. And he survived the storm. And little by little, he understood what that prayer meant.

0: 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It's a testament to the grace of God at work in someone's life. And though we're not all slave traders, we all are in need of God's grace. And that's why I think this song's connected with so many people over the years. And I invite you all to sing it out with me.
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0: 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It's something you can have on with the grandkids now as well.
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0: 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So if I'm going to be driving, that's the kind of stuff I want to be putting into my mind.
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0: 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The lyrics just really hit my heart. I started crying.
1: 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She said learning about God's grace, well, that's been a really big part of her journey, and the lyrics to that song touch her heart every time she hears it. 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

0: 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Come hang out with me in Madison. So excited to be with you guys. If I get
1: down. The concert event of the summer is just about here. Colton Dixon, Sunday at the Monona Terrace rooftop. I will build a boat in the sand when you say it never rains. 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

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In that moment, she was reminded to give her worries to God and trust Him for the strength she needed. 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

0: Hey guys, this is Colton Dixon. Come hang out with me and Madison. So excited to be with you guys. If I get
1: 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The concert event of the summer is just about here. Colton Dixon, tomorrow at the Monona Terrace rooftop. I will build a boat in the sand when you say it never ends. 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

0: 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My prayer is that the older I get, the brighter I burn. 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
1: Phil Wickham and Crowder. It really is Amazing Grace.
2: 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I love this song so much. And when I did some reading about it, I realized that this song was written by a slave trader in the 18th century. In the middle of a storm, he cried out to God, saying, "God, if you help me, I give my life to you." And he survived the storm. And little by little, he understood what that prayer meant.

0: 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And I invite you all to sing it out with me.
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0: 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The lyrics just really hit my heart. I started crying.
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0: 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Sometimes there are songs of lament and hurt, and sometimes there are songs of joy, and there's a place for both.
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2: 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In my life, Jesus really breathes me back to life.

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2: 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And you wrestle with God in that process, and there's a lot of mystery. There's a lot of grappling with what it means that God is good and that he's faithful. And the song came from that wrestle, choosing to trust that God was still in the midst of everything.

0: We don't always get answers, but we always get his presence and that he's with us in the valleys. And so we can build an altar there knowing that God showed up and that he's always going to show up in those places for you.
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0: guys. 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If I get
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When it's hot out, a song won't lower the temperature, but it can keep the temper down. 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
2: 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When I think of the goodness of Jesus and all that he has done for me, I can't help but praise God. This song, Worthy of It All, puts it all in perspective.

0: when I just think of all of the great things that God has done, what he continues to do, and not just because of what he's done, but just because of who he is. He's worthy of all of our praise, all of our strength. The Bible instructs us to love him with all of our heart, soul, and mind. Why? Because he deserves nothing less. He is worthy of it all.
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2: If you had to ask me what's my favorite chapter in the Gospels, I would say Matthew chapter 6. Jesus teaches the Lord's Prayer. He talks about fasting and not being a hypocrite, talking about what it means to give to the poor. And then he starts talking about anxiety. And he says, don't be worried. Look at the birds of the air, the flowers in the field. If God takes care of them, how much more will he take care?

0: 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So my hope for you as you hear this song is you're reminded by Jesus that everything's going to be all right.
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It just brings calmness to me, just gives me a sense of peace. Just feels like home. 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
1: Hey, this is Colton Dixon. My new song, The Love I Have For You, was inspired by these last couple years. A lot of highs, but it didn't come without its lows as well. And I was taken to a scripture in Romans 8, in which God declares us more than conquerors because of the love that he has for us.

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2: Hey, Bill. Got some bad news. Your car's transmission, it's failing. To replace it, you're looking at $4,000.
3: Oof. That's the word I got recently regarding my 2002 Ford Explorer. Yes, you heard that right. 2002. It was a really good car for a long time. My parents bought it new, and after my dad died in late 2017, my mom wanted a new car, so my wife and I bought the Explorer from her. And then in December 2024, stuff started going wrong. I mean, every few weeks I had it in the shop. On more than one occasion, it had to be towed there. Well, when the transmission thing happened, we said, all right, we're done. So we got a new used car, and it's awesome. But what do we do with the Explorer? Well, I heard about a Christian nonprofit in Dane County that helps put cars into the hands of people who really need them, and not necessarily just to get to work, but to get away from some pretty bad situations they might have found themselves in. I'm Bill Martins. This is Faith and Life Today. Rachel Mickelson, along with her husband Heath, are the founders of Generous Jalopy. She's also the president. Hey, Rachel.
4: Hey.
3: So what are you going to do with an old Explorer with a busted up transmission?
4: Well, we're either going to wholesale it for parts or we'll transport it to the auction to see if we can get the most amount of money there so that we can then reinvest those funds back into repairs for other vehicles that might come in on donation.
3: So it definitely will get used some way.
4: Absolutely.
3: And I saw on your website, you take cars in any condition.
4: Any condition.
3: Doesn't matter how beat up it is. There's probably some value in there somewhere.
4: Absolutely.
3: Well, that's fantastic. Well, talk about how important it is in having reliable transportation. I feel like as someone who's pretty much had a car since I was driving age, you kind of take it for granted.
4: Absolutely, definitely. And I think what we see day in and day out is there's a lot of challenges in Madison with housing and jobs being on different sides of town. So you might have an apartment here that you can afford, get approved for, yet your job that you can get hired for is over here. Mm-hmm. And there may or may not be a bus line connecting you. And even if there is a bus line, it often can take hours to get from point A to point B.
3: Oh, yeah.
4: And so we hear many stories of people who are walking sometimes up to 12 miles a day just to get their kids to daycare, themselves to work. And that's before you're even going into medical appointments or grabbing groceries or doing extracurricular activities. And so there is a great need for reliable transportation to get around the city in Madison.
3: Yeah, I mean, taking bags of groceries on the bus isn't always the easiest thing in the world to do, and Uber and Lyft or ride sharing probably isn't always sustainable. I mean, there's a fairly decent cost to that as well.
4: Absolutely. Those costs can add up very quickly, and if you're a single mom and you have two kids, you've got a one-year-old and a three-year-old, how do you add groceries on top of that?
3: Yeah, absolutely. And so you mentioned, you know, going to work across town, but there also may be situations in which someone might have an abusive partner and depends on that person's car. And certainly you don't want anyone to stay in a situation like that, right? How often do you run into that kind of thing?
4: That's very common. A lot of the nonprofits that we partner with, like YADA or Shelter from the Storm, are working with women who are stabilizing after domestic abuse or being sexually exploited. Mm-hmm. And they're working diligently to build out a network of supports that help them to stabilize their housing, their employment, and their livelihood, and really rebuild a life where they have independence and autonomy over their livelihood.
3: So you work with all of these different nonprofits in Dane County. This isn't just something that you're doing yourself. This is a partnership.
4: Correct. We're just one small piece of the puzzle. And so these amazing local nonprofits that we partner with have holistic programming where they can nominate individuals at a critical point in their recovery process to receive a vehicle. And so they nominate the individuals. They say, hey, this person is exemplifying resiliency in their recovery. They've put all of these pieces in place. And now this car is that last piece that's going to help them maintain employment so they can then maintain housing, which helps them sustain that independence.
3: Talk about how this process works. Someone has a car that they just want to get off their hands. Maybe they got another car, or that's just, you know, it's not worth the upkeep to them anymore. So they want to get this car into your hands so you can do something positive with it. Walk me through the process of how it goes from them to, I guess, ultimately, whoever's going to be receiving it.
4: Sure. So on our website, there's a form where you can inquire about donating your vehicle.
3: And that's generousjalopy.org.
4: Correct.
3: Okay, go on.
4: Ask a few basic questions, as you have found out. And if you know right away that the vehicle has a bad transmission, for example, well, then we'll know this will probably go to auction or a parts wholesaler right off the bat. But if you feel like, hey, this vehicle, it's still working fairly well, but it has a few quirks here and there, but it gets me from point A to point B, we'll run that through a safety inspection through one of our trusted mechanical partners like Christian Brothers or Don's Auto. And they can give us a full understanding of the condition of the vehicle at that point in time and any safety repairs that are needed. And so based on the age of the vehicle, the make, the model, the life expectancy, we can determine when we get that list back from the mechanic, is it worth investing to get this vehicle back on the road?
3: And if it's something that is determined that it still has some life left, do Christian Brothers and these other shops, or even your husband works on some of these cars, right? So then do you guys go ahead and then start doing some of these repairs on them and whatever is necessary, and then what?
4: Absolutely. We want to make sure that whatever vehicle we're passing on to the next person is mechanically reliable to the best of our knowledge. And so anything that's a safety or an immediate maintenance item, we complete and we repair based on donations that we receive from people in the community. And so that car gets refurbished. And then we ask our nonprofit partners, hey, who do you have in your mix right now that could maybe benefit from this type of vehicle? And they can nominate an individual that's a great fit for that car in their recovery process. And then we're able to go through a transformational process of getting that car into their hands through our nonprofit partners.
3: I understand that when you deliver the car to someone, you include a personal letter that includes a little bit of gospel in there.
4: We do.
3: Talk about that. Yeah. What's in it?
4: Well, when an individual is nominated, it's really a point in the recovery process to say, hey, let's celebrate your resiliency. Like, what have you accomplished recently that is really moving the needle for your goals? And so the nonprofit partner and their program participant get to have this moment where they're like, look at everything I've accomplished. And so it's a celebration of resiliency for that individual when the nomination happens. And then we read those stories and we are so inspired by what we hear, the things that people are accomplishing. And so we take those insights and write a personal letter to that person and we share the gospel alongside.
3: Do you write some of those letters?
4: Yes.
3: You do? Okay, yes. Cool.
4: Yep. We write the letter and, you know, it's amazing to see how God is at work in the lives of people who are working to recover. And so we just call that out and we point them to the transforming power of God's love and grace in the long term, because that's going to be more transformational than receiving the car. Even though there's great benefits to receiving the car, that's a lifelong process that can support their long-term transformation.
3: I love that you do that. That is so cool. Faith and Life today on Life 102.5. Bill Martin's here with Rachel Mickelson of Generous Jalopy, a faith-based nonprofit in the Madison area that helps put reliable cars into the hands of people who need them. Rachel, I saw on your website that since November of 2024, 19 vehicles have been donated. You've delivered 14 of them. Of course, the need in Dane County is way bigger than that. So how is it determined? And we talked about this a little bit. How is it determined who actually gets the vehicle?
4: Absolutely. So the need is massive in Dane County. There's 17,000 households without vehicles. There's over 47,000 people.
3: I'm sorry, did you say 17,000?
4: Yes.
3: Without it? That many?
4: Yes.
3: Wow. Okay. I'm sorry. I didn't mean to interrupt. I was just kind of taken by that number.
4: It's very significant. And, you know, some of those numbers that might be by choice, maybe people really like to bike and do that in the winter, and that's great. But the need far exceeds what we can address as a single organization. And so we really rely on our nonprofit partners who are providing holistic programming for people in the community who are working to stabilize their lives to say, hey, this person at this point in time could really benefit from a vehicle to help them tip towards recovery and stabilization and success in rebuilding their lives.
3: And I should say there was also some, was it diagnostic grants that you've been able to provide as well?
4: Correct. Yes. If we can keep people in their vehicles, we're all for it. So we can do a safety inspection if someone is having a problem. I remember one time we received a request for a diagnostic grant. This person was told by a friend that it needed all of these repairs, thousands of dollars in repairs. There were all these things wrong with it. And it turned out when we got it into the mechanic, it just needed a set of four tires.
3: Huh.
4: So yeah,
3: that's it.
4: That's it. And so through our generous donors, we were able to cover the cost of those tires at a discounted rate through Christian Brothers and get that single young mom back on the road safely in a vehicle that was reliable and able to support her transportation needs.
3: How does it feel, Rachel, when you finally get to hand someone the keys to their, what's now their car?
4: It is such a special moment. I have driven away from those circumstances so many times with just a full heart going, wow, it really is more blessed to give than to receive, because mm-hmm. there is an outpouring of joy and gratitude to just pause when life has been really hard, when someone's been navigating sexual exploitation, domestic abuse, fill in the blank, and they're working so hard to recover. It's like climbing out of a pit. And so sometimes it's two steps forward, one step back. And so not that the car is going to change any of that. Life will continue to have its ups and downs, mm-hmm. but it's just pausing for a minute and looking back and saying, look, God sees me. God knows me. He loves me. He's providing for me. He cares for me. And these are all the ways that I see it. And I'm going to mark this in this moment. And so it's such a special experience to transfer that ownership with no strings attached.
3: Do you ever get to check in with these people from time to time and just see how they're doing and maybe how the car is doing as well?
4: Yes. Yep. We do that. And this is so exciting. I have to share this. About a year ago, we gifted a vehicle to a young woman. And recently, that vehicle needed about a $2,500 repair. And she said, you know what? I'm just going to go out. I'm finally at a place where I can afford to buy a newer, more reliable vehicle. And she said, but I want to donate this to someone else. And so we're right in the midst of figuring out, how do we take this car that was donated to her, get this $2,500 repair taken care of so that we can now hand the keys over to the next person to receive that car.
3: Oh, that's very cool. That's very cool. Rachel, has there been a time when God has shown up to provide a family with exactly the kind of vehicle they want? I mean, I'm sure there are probably times where they're just happy to get a car that runs, but have you ever really found that seemingly perfect match?
4: This happens often. I can think about an example where there was a young man who was working to get his career established with a local company, and he had several kids, and so he needed a van.
3: Mm-hmm.
4: Up until that point, we had only received cars on donation, and so we were like, oh my goodness, how are we going to get a van? He needs so many seats. A car's not going to work. So we're praying and praying, and a few weeks go by, and we get a call out of the blue. And this gentleman says, hey, I have a van. I really want to donate it. I'm just retiring from this local company, which happened to be the same local company that this nominee was working to get established in.
3: No way.
4: For his career. Yeah. Small world. And so it was like all of these things just align in the perfect ways based on the request and the needs. And so we wholeheartedly believe that God provides, God sees our needs, and he shows up in unique ways to deliver that for the people who are nominated.
3: He sure does. God is good.
4: God is good.
3: I saw on your website that you and your husband started dreaming this up back in 2021. Where did all of that come from?
4: Well, I have to laugh a little bit because at the beginning, we each individually thought this was our own idea.
3: Okay.
4: So we were
3: my idea.
4: Yeah, that's exactly what happened. We were out to dinner with friends and I was sitting there like talking about how I grew up in a generous household and I was a single mom and I experienced God's love when my parents gave me a vehicle in a difficult time. And it got me wondering, hey, what if someone's going through a difficult time, but their parents don't have that same capacity? Like, who stands in the gap for them? And at the same time, my husband, who's a hobbyist, he's a car enthusiast, he's mechanically minded, was kind of wrestling with like, where do I fit into living out God's purposes? How do I use my skills for serving beyond myself. And so we're telling our friends and we're both kind of posturing like, oh, this was my idea. No, this was my idea. And we just started laughing and we were like, oh, wait, this is God's idea. He's just aligning us together. And so even though we were able to come up with a catchy name and we put a website together, we asked several people to serve on the board and they all told us no. And so we're like, oh gosh, like we thought we were feeling God's promptings. Did we misunderstand? And so we said, God, look, we're letting this go. We're not going to force this forward. If this is not what you want us to do, then we're pausing.
3: Which is hard, kind of a hard thing to do.
4: Yeah, because it felt so clear.
3: Exactly.
4: That this is what God had for us. And so we let it go. And it took almost a year before it started to pick up momentum, but it started to pick up momentum organically. There was a lawyer that I knew from 7 years ago in connection with a nonprofit that I worked for, the YWCA. And she was like, this organization needs to exist. I'll do your 501c3 paperwork for free.
3: Hey.
4: And then I had a Bible study friend who has a financial background in nonprofit leadership. And she's like, I'll serve on your board. And so all these pieces just started falling together beyond our orchestration. And Heath and I were like, okay, God's up to something.
3: This is happening.
4: We need to pay attention to this.
3: Yeah.
4: And so we learned that in order to function, we needed to become a licensed auto dealer. 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
3: Okay.
4: And to become a licensed auto dealer, you need a commercial space. And not only a commercial space, but it needs to be zoned for auto sales. It's got to have a 12x20 garage space.
3: A lot of red tape.
4: And we're like, where are we ever going to come up with the money for this? Well, commercial space ends up getting donated. So we can go through the DOT process. We got approved. We got our licensure. And so all of that between the 501c3 and the DOT took probably a year and a half to even become functional. And that whole time it was like, all right, this is either going to fall apart or it's going to fall together. And God, we trust that you can do things that are beyond our control, beyond our imagination. And so there was a lot of practice of being open-handed and patient and just waiting for God to follow through while still being faithful and taking those next steps.
3: Yeah. Wow. That's a great story. Tell me about General Jalopy.
4: Oh, General Jalopy. Okay. So this is a barn find. This is an old mail Jeep, which interestingly enough, my dad drove many, many years ago, initially at the beginning of his career. He was a mailman.
3: This is the exact vehicle that he drove?
4: Not the exact vehicle, but the same style.
3: Okay.
4: And so because he's been an inspiration with his heart of generosity for me and has had a ministry of giving cars himself, it just was so meaningful that we could find this vehicle in a barn that had that meeting. And this is a jalopy if you've ever seen it.
3: Okay.
4: It's still got moss growing on it. And so
3: I didn't see that in the pictures.
4: Yeah. If you look close, it's still there. So we love taking that around to car shows and trunk or treats.
3: Does that make it a green vehicle?
4: It is. It's kind of like a mossy greenish turquoise. So it does fit the motif of the Generous Jalopy brand.
3: Sure.
4: Somewhat.
3: You obviously need vehicle donations. What else do you need?
4: We absolutely need vehicle donations of any kind, and those can be tax deductible gifts, but we also need prayer. We absolutely believe in the power of prayer. We believe that God's up to something here. We believe that God loves us, that he hears us, that he sees us, and that he can orchestrate things that are beyond our control. And so just praying in general for the people that are nominated, that vehicles would be provided for them and that they would be strengthened in their difficult walk, that they would be encouraged and inspired, and that ultimately God's loving kindness would transform them in ways that help them sustain that life that they're seeking to rebuild.
3: Last question. What are you dreaming up today for the future of Generous Jalopy? What do you want it to look like down the road? No pun intended.
4: Well, yes. Nice. You know, we dream and we have all these ideas all the time. And what we're continually drawing back to is one transformational experience at a time. We know that the need is greater than we can respond to. And I think about that starfish story where thousands of starfish washed up on the beach, and a little boy started throwing one starfish back into the ocean at a time so they didn't die. And someone walked up and said, "You're never going to make a difference. There's thousands on the beach." And the little boy said, "Well, I'm making a difference for that one." Mm-hmm. And so our focus, our dream is that we exist to express God's love in tangible ways. And so we just want that to be the cornerstone of the interactions that we have with either the individual or the family receiving the car. And so that's our main focus. That's what we're dreaming about, is creating transformational experiences one family at a time.
3: Well, Rachel, thank you so much for coming by today and telling us about Generous Jalopy.
4: Thank you.
3: Rachel Mickelson is the co-founder and president of Generous Jalopy, a Christian nonprofit here in Dane County. 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And that's a wrap on this edition of Faith and Life Today. I'm Bill Martins. Have a great week.
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1: And I'm so glad to have you here, Tanya. And that goes for you too, Michelle, Bob, Katie, or Doug, or whatever your name is. My name's Bill Martins. 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Maybe this next one here by Third Day is exactly the song you need right now.
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Did you know you can help shape the music you hear on Life 102.5? Like, if there's a song you really, really like and want to hear it more often, you've got some influence to make that happen. All you have to do is join the Life 102.5 music team. 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It's very simple and very important to which songs play on Life 102.5 and how often. Just text the word TEAM, T-E-A-M, to 41224 to get started. And maybe you've got feelings about this one by Josiah Queen. This is his newest, Demons. Oh.

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2: 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I'm gonna walk.
1: It was very upbeat and uplifting, and it just reminds me that every day we all need to have a better relationship with Jesus, and that we need to try to be more like Him. 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You're never alone, because Jesus is always with you, and He forgives you and loves you unconditionally.
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consumed by fire on Life 102.5. They say they're going to walk with Jesus. And I hope you do too. Bill Martin's here, Life 102.5. I've been walking with Jesus for almost 20 years. I always believed he existed and was good, but never made the conscious decision to follow him, to put him first, until I was 27. And I'm sure glad I did. I've got a lot of peace in my life that I think would be absent had I not made that decision. And maybe you're wondering what it means to walk with Jesus. Maybe you've got some questions. Well, I've got some great news for you, because you're only a text away from getting some answers. Text the word TODAY to 41224. That's TODAY to 41224. You'll get a text back with a link to a site that will explain very simply who God is and how much he loves you. You can even chat with a real person if you still have questions. Get to know Jesus better today when you text the word TODAY to 41224. I praise him.

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0: 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Make that uplifting, positive Life 102.5. You hear that all the time on this station. Uplifting, positive. But what does that mean? Here, I'll let Valerie tell you.
1: 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I mean, when I'm having a hard day, my daughter will tell me to turn it on, or she'll surprise me and turn it on, and we hear songs that inspire us. And it's just thankful to Life 102.5. When we turn it on, we always feel inspired by God to take on our day in a better

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I listen to Life 102.5 because it uplifts me, encourages me. I can just sing along to all the songs. 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

0: No storms for this weekend in South Central Wisconsin, so let's praise God for that. Looks like it's going to be gorgeous outside. If every summer weekend was like this, I'd be one of the happiest people you would meet. Lots of sunshine with a high of 78 for today, just perfect. And tomorrow, partly sunny and 74.
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0: guys. This is Colton Dixon. Come hang out with me in Madison. So excited to be with you guys. If I get
1: down. The concert event of the summer is just about here. Colton Dixon, tomorrow at the Monona Terrace rooftop. I will build a boat in the sand when you say it never ends. 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

You know what else is going to be okay? The big Colton Dixon concert at the Monona Terrace rooftop. Going to be better than okay. Bill Martin's here. Can you believe it's finally arrived after all these weeks talking about it? And the weather looks really good for tomorrow evening. According to my weather app, it's going to be partly sunny and 73 when it starts at 6 o'clock. You might even want to bring a long sleeve t-shirt. Might get a little chilly out there. Also, bring a lawn chair because there's no seating provided. But there's still room for you, and we'd love to see you. And bring a friend. It's going to be such an awesome night with Life 102.5 artist Colton Dixon, you, and lots of other fun little things. And if I can ask one favor, would you just say a quick prayer for me? I've been fighting something off these last couple of days, and it's gotten worse. I really don't want to miss this. I'm supposed to take pictures and video. I'm really excited to be there, but I gotta be healthy, at least healthy enough, right? 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

0: Hi, this is Caitlin in Verona. My daughters wake up to it every morning. We sing songs, we dance, and it's just uplifting music that shares the good word, the gospel.
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Life 102.5, there are two kinds of people in this world. Well, I guess three. There are people who eat their corn on the cob horizontally like a typewriter. That's me, Bill Martins. And then you've got people who eat it, perpendicularly to the cob. Like you're rolling a log. There you go. And then I guess the third group would be people who don't eat corn on the cob at all. Well, assuming you're one of those first two groups, there are 80 tons of corn to go through at the Sun Prairie Sweet Corn Festival. At least that's what they had going into the event a couple of days ago. It runs through tomorrow, and in addition to corn, they've got rides and music and family activities. No word if they have floss, so I suggest you bring your own. My heart.

0: song always makes me teary. 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I just love that. I have a t-shirt with the lyrics to that song. Kind of like another one of our anthems we play in our house.
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I'm finally letting go, giving it all to the one who's in control. Gonna fight the battle on my knees. I'm holding on to God because I know my God is holding on to me. I'm Steve. That's new music from John Reddick. This is Life 102.5. It's like it was your

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I love the positive music and positive messages. I crank the music at home every morning when I'm home alone, and I just love it. 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

I love that story in the Bible Jesus tells about the judge that had no respect for men or for God. And there's a woman, a widow, somebody who back then was absolutely powerless, and she kept coming to that judge time after time after time to get justice. And even though he really had no reason to help her, he said to himself, if I don't do anything, she's just going to keep coming. And so he gives her the relief that she needs. And Jesus says, how much more will God, who loves you, help you when you keep coming to him? So don't stop praying. Don't stop taking your needs, your cares, your anxiety to your heavenly Father, because he loves you. Music from Matthew West. This is Life 102.5. If you've been

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I think it's easy to look at people who go to church, people who follow Jesus, and say, well, it's easy for them. They never have any doubts. They never have any questions. And that's really not the case. Good morning. I'm Steve. This is Life 102.5. I remember in my own life, even though I had been following Jesus for quite a while, I went through a time when I had lots of doubts and just wondered if it was all true. And I would even pray about it and wonder if anybody was hearing my prayers. And one of the passages in the Bible that really stood out to me at that time was when in the Gospels, Jesus starts saying some hard things. He's got all these people who are following him, and then he starts saying some things that are a little more difficult to understand, and it says people started to leave. They stopped following him, and he looked around at his disciples and some of the others that stuck around, and he said, are you going to leave too? And Peter, the Apostle Peter, said to Jesus, where are we going to go? You have the words of life. And for me, that passage made all the difference. I believe Jesus has the words of life. And if you have questions, if you have doubts, if you're looking for answers, we would love to help you with that. You can take the first step by texting the word today to 41224, and you can start having that conversation. Maybe start asking the questions you have or getting answers to some of the doubts that you're encountering. Text the word today to 41224 to start your journey.

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3: 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And you wrestle with God in that process, and there's a lot of mystery. There's a lot of grappling with what it means that God is good and that He's faithful. And the song came from that wrestle, choosing to trust that God was still in the midst of everything.

0: We don't always get answers, but we always get his presence and that he's with us in the valleys. And so we can build an altar there knowing that God showed up and that he's always going to show up in those places for you.
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That's a new song from Seth Schlieder, Valley of Worship on Life 102.5. Good morning. I'm Steve. So glad to have you along on a Saturday morning. I hope the music you're hearing lifts you up and reminds you that God is with you wherever you go today. Here's Brandon Lake.

Hi, I'm Jess from Oregon. It fills my soul, truly. The word of God is in these songs, and being able to hear it as often I do when I'm driving back and forth to work, and it really fills me. Uplifting, positive, Life 102.5.

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Good morning, I'm Steve. I mentioned I would tell you more about the concert happening this weekend, tomorrow night, at the Monona Terrace rooftop. It's Colton Dixon in concert. 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The weather should be just perfect for it. We're looking forward to seeing you. Colton Dixon in concert for an unforgettable night. By the way, we want to say thanks to Denny's Jewelers and Actuate Improvement for their support of Life 102.5 and the Colton Dixon concert. 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

Life 102.5 music from Sidewalk Prophets. Right before that, we heard from Forrest Frank and Thankful. I'm Steve. I had to laugh because Katrina shared this note with us. Katrina's a listener to Life 102.5. And, well, she said, my husband and I often fall into the habit of complaining. I think we can all relate to that. She said, one time we were driving and the complaint started sneaking in. And right about then, Forrest Frank started playing on the radio, singing about how much he has to be thankful for. And she said, my husband and I cranked it up. We were jamming to it. And for the rest of the ride, we talked about how blessed we are. Thank you for the songs you play on Life 102.5. Katrina, thank you. I hope the music lifts you up and is just a reminder of the blessings we have in God and how much God gives us each and every day. This one is from Lauren Daigle. 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
2: 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This song, Worthy of It All, puts it all in perspective.

0: when I just think of all of the great things that God has done, what he continues to do, and not just because of what he's done, but just because of who he is. He's worthy of all of our praise, all of our strength. The Bible instructs us to love him with all of our heart, soul, and mind. Why? Because he deserves nothing less. He is worthy of it all.
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This is Life 102.5. Good morning, I'm Steve. Someone asked CC, what would you tell your younger self? And CC said, chill out. Just don't worry. Chill out. She said, I always say everything will work itself out. And the key is to get out of God's way and let him do what he's going to do. Great advice from CC Winans.

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Life 102.5, I'm Steve. How you doing today? Maybe today's off to a great start for you. You're just feeling good about things and things are going well for you. If that's the case, thank God and praise Him. It's a great day. If not, though, maybe today you're feeling discouraged, you're feeling frustrated or depressed or anxious. Just know God is still with you. He's right there. He hasn't left. He loves you like He's always loved you, and He's willing to carry you. In fact, you can just lean into Him today. He'll take you through whatever you're going through. I'm glad you're listening. Lots of uplifting music ahead. This is Life 102.5.

Uplifting Music on Life 102.5. I'm Steve. Thanks for joining me on this Saturday. Beautiful day today, partly sunny, breezy, slight chance of a shower or thunderstorm, but temperatures will be right around 79. And then tomorrow, of course, is the big concert at the Monona Terrace rooftop with Colton Dixon. That starts at 6. And it looks like the weather is going to be beautiful, 76 for a high. So might actually be even a little bit on the cool side when you come to enjoy the music right outside on Monona Terrace rooftop. Tickets should be available. 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But I hope we'll see you there.

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2: 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I want to walk in holiness and truly stepping out and

0: revival. It begins with our heart. 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

0: imagine.
1: Yeah, I can only imagine what heaven will be like. I'm Owen on Life 102.5. Every once in a while, I feel like I get just a glimpse of what it will be like. Like when I'm worshiping alongside so many other believers singing praise to Jesus and I hear all the voices, I'm like, I feel like this is just a piece of what we'll experience. And even those things, those glimpses, are nothing compared to what we will experience on the day where we see Jesus face to face.

0: 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So excited to be with you guys. If I get
1: 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Colton Dixon, tomorrow at the Monona Terrace rooftop. 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

Life 102.5, Charles Blondin was a world-renowned tightrope walker, and in 1859, he tightrope walked across Niagara Falls. It was 1,000 feet long and 160 feet above the waters, and there were thousands of people there to watch him walk across this tightrope. But he didn't only walk across it, he walked across and then did it again blindfolded, and then he did it again on stilts, and every time that he would go across, the crowd would erupt in cheers. And one time he got back to the crowd and said, okay, now I'm going to walk across pushing a wheelbarrow. And everyone cheered until he said, okay, who's going to get in the wheelbarrow? And everyone went silent because nobody wanted to be the one to actually get in. They believed he could do it until they had to put their trust in him. And sometimes I think we do the same to God. We say, God, I trust you. But when he asks us to go all in, to place our trust in him, that might be a little bit harder. But God has proven time and time again that he will be there faithfully. He will show up. And so today you can go all in. You can jump in the wheelbarrow and let God push you across.

0: 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The lyrics just really hit my heart. I started crying.
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1: 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I'm Owen. 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

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And she was excited, but she had been wishing that she had someone to run the race with. And so all throughout her training, she was asking her boyfriend Jason if he would run with her. And time again, he would respectfully decline.

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You see, when they got to the day of the race, and Jason was going to drop Emma off at the starting line, he had his running shoes in the back seat. The whole time that Emma had been training, Jason had been secretly training as well. And she had no clue until they got to the starting line. 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Here I

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0: 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Sometimes there are songs of lament and hurt, and sometimes there are songs of joy, and there's a place for both.
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And maybe you're wondering, how could he love me though? With all the mistakes I've made? Well, here's the thing. His love for you has nothing to do with those mistakes. His love is full of grace. And he died on the cross to pay the price for your sins and for mine. And that's something that we don't deserve. But he did it anyway. And you can accept that gift today, that free gift of grace to follow Jesus. And when you text the word today to 41224, we'll help you get started in that journey.

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I'm Owen. A beautiful weekend in Madison. Hope you're finding a way to enjoy this nice weather, because we all know that unfortunately we're not going to see temps in the 70s for a whole lot longer. And so we got to take advantage of them while we have them.

0: 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Come hang out with me in Madison. So excited to be with you guys. If I get
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1: Lord,

Everything will be okay. That's Forrest Frank on Life 102.5. I'm Owen. Today's life verse is James 1:18. He chose to give us birth through the word of truth that we might be a kind of first fruits of all he created. Lately, all of our life verses have been about truth. And it's because of the truth. Jesus says, I am the way and the truth and the life. It's because of the truth that we are able to experience life in Jesus. Why you have

There's a lot to love about Madison, including the people. Thanks for being so kind, uplifting, positive. Life 102.5.

Love that song. Perfectly from Micah Tyler here on Life 102.5. Maybe it's a busy weekend. Well, you're in the right place. 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

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Hey, this is Owen, Crystal, and Patrick. Remember struggling to make ends meet when they were new parents, and now their kids are grown up and they've been blessed financially, and so they wanted to do something to make a difference for other new parents. And so get this, they went to the store and hid $1,000 in diaper boxes. And they said that they hope the parents that purchase these items have a brighter day when they find the gifts. Now, that's a pretty special way to make

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I'm Owen. 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

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I'm Owen, filling in for Keith today. Usually I'm hanging out with you on weekday afternoons, and every day of the week I share what I call a sticky note reminder, something that is just a little piece of encouragement, something worth writing on a sticky note and putting it somewhere where you won't forget. And one of the sticky note reminders from this past week was this: when every inhale is a blessing, let every exhale be praise. You know, God has given us the air in our lungs. And so I think the only right response is to use that breath to glorify Him, to use our words to speak kindness to others, and to honor God in everything we say.

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Hey, I'm Owen. This next song is one of the newer ones on the station. I love it. It's from Ben Fuller and Carrie Underwood. It's called If It Was Up to Me, a reminder that God's way is so much better.

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1: Hey, I'm John Reddick, and I want to tell you a little bit about my new song, Holding On. 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
1: We all find ourselves in these spaces where we want to give God our entire hearts, and these obstacles are sometimes in the way, and it's hard, it's complicated. But we still serve a God who's big enough and strong enough and able enough to be able to hold these things that we're struggling holding. So that's what this song is. This song is us handing over these things to God and remembering that God is holding on to us.

Life 102.5. I'm Owen. In the Bible, a man named Joshua says this phrase that has become very well known. He says, "As for me and my house, we will serve the Lord." And in this world, that is a powerful proclamation because that's a declaration of how you're choosing to live and how to parent, how you're interacting with your neighbors. And that's not an easy choice to make always because it's very countercultural. The world is not saying we will serve the Lord. And so when you say, "As for me and my house, we are going to do that. We are going to serve the Lord," you are shining the light of Jesus in this world.

kids can be so honest. I'm Owen on Life 102.5. Karen says that she knows she's not the world's greatest cook, but she loves trying new recipes. And one night after dinner, when she had made something new, her son told her that he didn't really like the meal. And so Karen's husband quickly told their son that he needed to think of something nice to say to his mom. And so he thought for a minute or two, and then, as nicely as possible, said, "Thanks for trying."

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2: It's an incredible source of encouragement. 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

This station gives me hope and strength. That's what Carrie says about Life 102.5. 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

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A listener named Cassie experienced that recently. She shared her struggle with anxiety one morning, but she said when she turned on Life 102.5, she heard the song Still Waters. In that moment, she was reminded to give her worries to God and trust Him for the strength she needed. I'm Steve Young. 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

0: guys. This is Colton Dixon. Come hang out with me in Madison. So excited to be with you guys. If I get
1: 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The concert event of the summer is just about here. Colton Dixon, tomorrow at the Monona Terrace rooftop. 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
2: 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And you wrestle with God in that process, and there's a lot of mystery. There's a lot of grappling with what it means that God is good and that he's faithful. And the song came from that wrestle, choosing to trust that God was still in the midst of everything.

0: We don't always get answers, but we always get his presence and that he's with us in the valleys. And so we can build an altar there knowing that God showed up and that he's always going to show up in those places for you.
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Valley of Worship on Life 102.5. I'm Owen. Today's life verse is James 1:18. And lately, all of our life verses have been about truth. This one's the same way. It says, "He chose to give us birth through the word of truth, that we might be a kind of first fruits of all he created." You know, the life we get to live in Jesus, eternal life, only comes through believing in Jesus.

Hi, I'm Rhonda in DeForest. There's so much joy and love. I'm constantly inviting God to be with me wherever I am. 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

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Hey, I'm Owen. Hope you're having an amazing Saturday. But I know not every day can be amazing. Some days are just okay, and some days are not okay. But even in those days, the days where things aren't going so well, God's grace is still amazing. And here's that song on Life 102.5, Phil Wickham, This Is Amazing Grace.

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1: 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Psalm 23 says, the Lord is my shepherd. I lack nothing. He makes me lie down in green pastures. He leads me beside quiet waters. He refreshes my soul. He guides me along the right paths for his name's sake. Even though I walk through the darkest valley, I will fear no evil, for you are with me.

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2: If you had to ask me what's my favorite chapter in the Gospels, I would say Matthew chapter 6. Jesus teaches the Lord's Prayer. He talks about fasting and not being a hypocrite, talking about what it means to give to the poor. And then he starts talking about anxiety. And he says, don't be worried. Look at the birds of the air, the flowers in the field. If God takes care of them, how much more will he take care?

0: most used phrase in the Bible is don't be afraid. So my hope for you as you hear this song is you're reminded by Jesus that everything's going to be all right.
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Gonna Be All Right from Matt Maher here on Life 102.5. I'm Owen. Growing up, I spent so many years just overcome by worry. Worry controlled a lot of my decisions, and it was a huge part of my life. And during that time, I never liked it when people would say, oh, just don't worry. Don't worry about that. It's gonna be fine. Because to me, that wasn't a solution. And then I realized why I didn't have to worry. I realized that Jesus was taking care of me, and that when I put my trust in Him, He has a good plan for my life. And that's why I didn't have to worry. Maybe today you're feeling worried, and if you've never put your trust in Jesus, I would encourage you to do that today, because I've experienced that where there was worry, Jesus brings peace. You can make that decision to follow Jesus today. Text the word today to 41224, and we would love to help you get started. Wondering.

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I'm Owen. Happy Saturday. Hope your weekend is off to a great start. I love the weekend. A time to slow down, hopefully. 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
1: 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If I get
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I'm Owen. My wife keeps me accountable when it comes to staying positive. Every once in a while, I get a little pessimistic and I'll start complaining about little things, things that really don't matter. And she'll remind me of some of the things that we have to be thankful for. And for that, I am so thankful for her and helping me keep my eyes fixed on all the blessings we have. Because it's so true, even on our worst days, God has given us so many things to be thankful for. I remember.

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0: revival. 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

Philippians 4:4 says, "Rejoice in the Lord always. I will say it again, rejoice." We're keeping things uplifting all weekend long. 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

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My name is Rick Hall. You know, our memory is, you know, sometimes awful. Sometimes our memory is a little too good. A little too good at holding grudges and remembering problems. Hey, you know what? Before this week comes to an end, you know, here's a better question. What are the things that went right? Who over the course of this week made you laugh? What worked out? What prayer was answered? Even like halfway. Hey, don't let the hard stuff, you know, be what writes the entire summary of the week.

0: Hey guys, this is Colton Dixon. Come hang out with me in Madison. So excited to be with you guys. If I get
1: 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The concert event of the summer is just about here. Colton Dixon, tomorrow at the Monona Terrace rooftop. I will build a boat in the sand where you say it never rains. 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

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My name is Rick Hall. You know, maybe your family's got a restaurant that, you know, you always stop by. It's, you know, always our go-to place. Maybe it's a ridiculous song that, you know, you and your family are known for playing in the car. Maybe it's pancakes on Saturday. You know, whatever it is, you know, not everything needs to be complicated and meaningful. Sometimes the meaning comes later because you kept doing something fun together long enough that it actually became like just something that you do.

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1: 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You know, gratitude, people that are thankful for you, the people that you're thankful for. 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Oh, my.

Hey, you know what? Some days you are the person that's doing the encouraging. Other days, you're just kind of running on fumes. Somebody else carrying a little bit more of the weight. Remember that both are okay. You and me were never designed, you know, to be doing life alone. Mercy me coming alongside you. 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Making well.

0: 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So if I'm going to be driving, that's the kind of stuff I want to be putting into my mind.
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0: 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So excited to be with you guys. If I get
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I'm Rick Hall. You know, this is something that, you know, that I've been trying to remember. You know, one of the last people that Jesus spoke to, you know, before he dies there on the cross, a criminal hanging beside him. You know, this guy has absolutely no time to fix his life. He doesn't have some sort of impressive comeback story. He simply turns towards Jesus and Jesus welcomes him. Hey, if you've ever wondered if you've gone too far to come back, you know, Jesus gives us a pretty definitive answer.

0: 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The lyrics just really hit my heart. I started crying.
1: 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She said learning about God's grace, well, that's been a really big part of her journey, and the lyrics to that song touch her heart every time she hears it. 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

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You know, I feel like there are, you know, I want to know if you can relate to this. Two kinds of households. Those where people are allowed to touch the thermostat. And then you got dictatorships. Hey, you know who you are. Somebody walks toward that thing and dad senses a disturbance in the force from like three rooms away. Who changed it? 72? 73? Yeah, that's where civilization kind of falls apart. Forget.

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Life 102.5. You know, bad news? 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Who do you call? Good news? Who gets that good news first? You know, something ridiculous happens and, you know, you immediately know exactly who needs the picture. Yeah, you know what? These people in life, they're treasures. Maybe don't wait until something happens today. Tell them that you're grateful. They're your person.

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1: Hey, I'm John Reddick, and I want to tell you a little bit about my new song, Holding On. Praise God.
2: I'm holding on to God because I know my God is holding on to me.
1: We all find ourselves in these spaces where we want to give God our entire hearts, and these obstacles are sometimes in the way, and it's hard, it's complicated. But we still serve a God who's big enough and strong enough and able enough to be able to hold these things that we're struggling holding. So that's what this song is. This song is us handing over these things to God and remembering that God is holding on to us.
2: I

0: It's Life Auto 2.5. I'm Rick. You know, we talk a lot about finding God, you know, searching for God, trying to get closer to God. But hey, you know what? There's another side of the story that I think that you and I don't give a whole lot of credit to, and that's the fact that God has been pursuing you too. You know, maybe it's like moments in life that you can't explain. You know, you're driving in the car, you're listening to the radio, and a song's hitting differently. You know, you got a voice in your heart that is saying that there's got to be more to this. Maybe those aren't accidents. Maybe that's actually God in this, reminding you that I'm here and I've already and always been there. Hey, you don't have to figure out the rest of your life today. You just have to kind of respond to that invitation that God has placed right in front of you. And maybe even hearing this is a part of that invitation. You ready to take that next step? Text the word today to 41224. Let's see where that first step to Jesus takes you. It's from Life 102.5.
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Life, what a 2.5. You know, here's something for you to consider. Jesus watches, you know, wealthy people give like these big, large amounts. And then he points everybody towards a widow that's like given just a few tiny coins. Nobody else would have been impressed. Jesus was. Heaven's scoreboard, this is, I think, so important for you to me to catch. It works differently than ours. Know that God is not just looking at the size of what we do. He absolutely, 100% sees the heart behind it.

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2: 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When I think of the goodness of Jesus and all that he has done for me, I can't help but praise God. This song, Worthy of It All, puts it all in perspective.

0: when I just think of all of the great things that God has done, what he continues to do, and not just because of what he's done, but just because of who he is. He's worthy of all of our praise, all of our strength. The Bible instructs us to love him with all of our heart, soul, and mind. Why? Because he deserves nothing less. He is worthy of it all.
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You know, it doesn't take a whole lot of words to change everything. Like somebody telling you that you're hired. Or maybe it's a doctor saying to you it's benign. You know, the words I do. You flip through the Bible and you're going to find another set of words that changes everything. And that's Christ came. You know, God didn't watch like the mess of this world from afar. Stepped right in. That reminder with Phil Wickham. And this is Amazing Grace. 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

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A hot one today, isn't it, boy? Awkward in the elevator? Oh, boy, it's supposed to rain tonight. 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
3: If you had to ask me what's my favorite chapter in the Gospels, I would say Matthew chapter 6. Jesus teaches the Lord's Prayer. He talks about fasting and not being a hypocrite, talking about what it means to give to the poor. And then he starts talking about anxiety. And he says, don't be worried. 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

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You know, it's so easy just to see somebody by their occupation, by the job, by what it is that they do for a living. But at the end of the day, you know, that person is somebody's dad. You know, maybe it's somebody that, you know, is loved by a child. So much more to a person than the tiny piece of their story that we happen to experience.

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0: perfectly. 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Don't forget, tomorrow is the big day. We've been talking about it for months, and now you get to be a part of it. Colton Dixon is going to be in Madison. 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